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3: Ella Langley and Ko Wetzel have another duet. They released That's Why We Fight together in 2023, and now they're back with Jaden. Zach Brown Band have just done what they're calling the biggest giveaway in history. Everyone who attended their Fenway Park show received a free cruise. There were more than 37,000 fans at the concert, making the giveaway total more than $40 million. I'm Katie, and that's your latest country music news.
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12: Jelly Roll is taking some time off the road. He announced the news at a recent show, saying he was going to take a year or two off and use that time to heal. Low Cash almost recorded Miranda Lambert's smash hit, The House That Built Me. They had it on hold with a handshake deal at the beginning of their career, but Miranda was a bigger artist and ended up with the song. When asked if they were still mad about it, they said yeah. I mean, I'd be mad if I lost out on a song that became the ACM's Song of the Decade too. I'm Katie, and that is your latest country music news.
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1: 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The Wolf Brothers are here, Nick and Tom. 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
9: A Dolly Parton mural in Nashville has been vandalised. Security footage caught a man throwing black paint over the mural. The original artist, Kim Radford, is already on her way to go fix Dolly up. Gary LaVox from Rascal Flatts has helped raise over $1.25 million. The charity's called Folds of Honour and it provides scholarships to the family of military service members and first responders. I'm Katie and that's your latest country music news.
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11: Hello, welcome to Wednesday. Welcome to the show. Welcome to the afternoon. We're officially, because it's past midday, this is the way I see it, this is how my mind works. Just past midday on a Wednesday means we're closer to the end of the week than what we are the start of the week. So bring on the weekend. Let's go. Let's get into the music. We've got plenty to talk about today. We've got a few things to give you, including money. Yep, in our new music survey. Plus, tickets to Long Haul Festival in January. Now, you haven't got long to enter that one because it wraps up at the end of the week. So we'll talk about that really soon. But into the music with Zach John King. This is called Get to Drinking, and it's on right now at iHeart Country Australia. It's new for this guy, Zach John King. We are your home for new country. Afternoon. Let's get it going. Now.

That is Dasha and her brand new song, Memo, at iHeart Country Australia. And Justin Thompson this afternoon. Hey, if you want to win some money, $200 in your bank account, I'm going to tell you how you can pick up the cash really soon. Stella Lefty's coming to Australia to play Strumming Bird Festival and a couple of sideshows, and her star is just rising at the moment. Here's the big song, Boston, on right now at iHeart Country Australia. On a train.

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1: Co Wetzel is an Ella Fella again. The pair team up on a track about when partners take each other for granted. On Jaden. How'd you get so jaded? What made you like this? James Johnson's latest does exactly what it says on the tin. Here's Takes Me Back.
2: So pull it down and pull that glass, 'cause it takes me back.
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0: breaking up with someone like me. I swear, girl, you could have anyone you choose as a star.
1: 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How you doing today? Justin Thompson here. How would you like to win some cash?
2: Money
1: 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Not just spend it on fuel. 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Do you like this song? It's Corey Kent, his new one, Cigarette Burns, at iHeart Country Australia.

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1: 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Kelsey Ballerini. At iHeart Country Australia, Justin Thompson in. How you feeling? Happy Wednesday. This is new for Tyler Hubbard. She pulled a 902-180 back to where the sun shines 365. And it's Nick at iHeart Country Australia. Red Mercedes told me where she's
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1: A few days before he turned 80, he was sitting out back in a rocker. He said, "What you been up to lately?"

It's Rachel Fahim and Deep End at iHeart Country Australia, rising Aussie country pop star. Not only the country fans love her, I've heard her everywhere. I've heard her in the shops, I've heard her on other radio stations. We love Rachel. Justin Thompson here. Brooks and Dunn. I was thinking the other day, when was the last time Brooks and Dunn were in Australia? I know for a fact, because I went to the show, it was the Cowboy Town Tour. And I went, it doesn't exist anymore, but the Burswood Dome over in Perth. That's where I used to live. Saw that show. That would have been in 2009, something like that. So it's been a long, long time. Spoke to the boys over in London for a big festival over there called C2C, and they said that they're still getting over the jet lag from the last time they were here. But I reckon they're over it. Now, come on, boys. Brooks and Dunn, here they are. Rock My World at iHeart Country Australia.

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9: Ella Langley and Co Wetzel have another duet. They released That's Why We Fight together in 2023, and now they're back with Jaden. Zach Brown Band have just done what they're calling the biggest giveaway in history. Everyone who attended their Fenway Park show received a free cruise. There were more than 37,000 fans at the concert, making the giveaway total more than $40 million. I'm Katie, and that's your latest country music news.
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10: You know, one thing we love about country music, in particular our Australian country artists, is when they go overseas and they start kicking global, international goals. Well, that's what James Johnston has been doing for quite some time now. He's in the UK starting his very first UK tour. He's actually in Glasgow in Scotland, and we caught up with him backstage.
11: So I'm backstage at the moment at my first show of the UK tour in Glasgow, in Scotland, and I gotta be honest, it kind of blows me away that I'm even here. You know, I'm on the other side of the world, and the country music can travel all the way from Australia to Scotland, and to have the show sold out, it's absolutely incredible, and I feel like there's an energy that's gonna be incredible to start the tour off with.
10: Sold out show in Scotland, in Glasgow, James Johnston. What a legend. Here he is with his brand new song, This Is Takes Me Back, at iHeart Country Australia. Kicking off his UK tour. You'd roll.

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0: Kingdom of Fear, Cameron Whitcomb at iHeart Country Australia. Did you go and see his show when he was here? The energy that guy has. Justin Thompson this afternoon. Hey, that big song from Cody Johnson and Luke Combs. We'll get it on in about 3.5 minutes. It's Sam Hunt right now at iHeart Country.
1: I don't know if you were looking at me or not. You probably smile like that all the time. I don't mean to bother you, but I could.

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It's your opportunity to have your say about the music we play. 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

some great Australian country music for you right there. Sarah Grace Buckley. It's her new song and her very first song as a solo artist. Tequila in Mexico. Justin Thompson here. Let's play another Aussie. Josh Setterfield, Unapologetic. That huge new hit for Coe Wetzel and Ella Langley. It's on in 3 minutes.

0: 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Justin Thompson here.
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0: And this is the latest, number 43. I'm going to play it next at iHeart Country Australia. Good afternoon, guys. Happy Wednesday.
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God, that's good. It's Tucker Wetmore's brand new song, Who Told You That, at iHeart Country Australia. Justin Thompson here. Taylor Swift is coming up. Now, think about it. What's your favourite? If you're a Taylor Swift fan, you've got a favourite album. And you've got a favourite era of Taylor's. My favourite Taylor era would have to be the Speak Now album, Into the Red album. And I've got something from that era next. Here's Hardy. Summertime.

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4: Music news. Jelly Roll is taking some time off the road. He announced the news at a recent show, saying he was going to take a year or two off and use that time to heal. Low Cash almost recorded Miranda Lambert's smash hit, The House That Built Me. They had it on hold with a handshake deal at the beginning of their career, but Miranda was a bigger artist and ended up with the song. When asked if they were still mad about it, they said yeah. I mean, I'd be mad if I lost out on a song that became the ACM's song of the decade too. I'm Katie, and that is your latest country music news.
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5: Hands up if you're a Morgan Wallen fan. Oh, the hands went up. I know it. Hey, his new song. You liking it? I think it's got to say it's his best yet, in my personal opinion. I mean, a couple of his really earlier hits I really like as well, but this one, so good. It's called Bend By Now, the brand new song. Morgan Wallen, it's on for you. Here it is. Man himself at iHeart Country Australia. Your home for new country. 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

Honky Tonk Country on your Wednesday afternoon at iHeart Country Australia. That's Drake Milligan. Old Flames, Old Whiskey, Justin Thompson here with Bailey Zimmerman right now. There's no word that he's cancelling his Australian dates. I know he put the fright into everybody when he cancelled Europe and the UK just recently, but apparently all still on in Australia, which is good news. Here's Bailey Zimmerman, Chevy Silverado.

Josh Ross Trouble, iHeart Country Australia. Happy Wednesday to you, midweek Wednesday. And if you're in Brisbane today, you're on a public holiday because the Ecker, the Brisbane show, it's a show holiday today. Hope you're having a good one. If you are in Brizzy, enjoying your day off, I'm going to play you a song from a guy who's never been to Australia. Eric Church, baby. He's on in, let me see. Two songs and then Eric. I'm a simple man. I love this. All you gotta do is put a drink in my hands. Stick around for that. Here's Kaylee Bell, Me For Me.

0: been to Australia before, Eric Church. Drinking my hand. Look forward to the day, hopefully, he tours Australia. Or joins a festival or something. It's crazy to think he's never been here. Superstar. Charles Wesley Godwin. He did that song with Luke Combs. You remember it? Now, Charles is doing his first trip down under in January. He's got the long-haul festival shows, Melbourne, Sydney and Brisbane. And you can actually win tickets, if you like, at our website right now, iHeart.com. 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I'm going to play you that song from Charles, Wesley Godwin and Luke Combs in about 10 minutes here at iHeart Country Australia. 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

playing the brand new festival hitting Australia in January 2027. The Long Haul Festival, Melbourne, Sydney and Brisbane. That guy's coming out for it, Charles Wesley Godwin, and that's the song that he did with Luke Combs, Better That Way, at iHeart Country Australia. So good. First radio single with Luke Combs. Can you beat that? Let's see if he can with the next single. Justin Thompson here. Hey, here's Shania Twain.

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6: A Dolly Parton mural in Nashville has been vandalized. Security footage caught a man throwing black paint over the mural. The original artist, Kim Radford, is already on her way to go fix Dolly up. Gary LaVox from Rascal Flatts has

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2: I'm going to play you that Chase Matthew and James Johnston song really soon, Smoke I've Known. James is in the UK at the moment. He's just done his first show on his UK tour in Glasgow in Scotland, and we'll check in with James really soon from backstage in Glasgow. Also, I'm going to play you that brand new Zach John King track as well within about 10-15 minutes. Brad Cox, what are the odds? Here he is at iHeart Country Australia. What?

0: Chase Matthew with James Johnston at iHeart Country Australia. Justin Thompson this afternoon. James Johnston is in the UK at the moment. He's in Scotland in Glasgow and he's just finished, not that long ago, his very first headlining show on that UK tour. And we caught up with him backstage and asked, what does he expect in terms of the difference between UK crowds and Australian crowds?
1: I think it's going to be slightly different. But one thing that I see when I travel around the world is that, you know, from South Africa to America to here in the UK, is that I think there's a lot of things that kind of unite us more than, you know, separate us. I think that we have a lot of commonalities, and that's why I think, you know, I write songs about my little hometown back in Australia, and the fact that I can do that and it can connect with somebody over in the UK, I think says a lot.
0: Yeah, that's James Johnston backstage in Glasgow in Scotland. He's on tour in the UK. Oh, they'll love him. Here's Zach John King, Get to Drinkin' at iHeart Country Australia, Wednesday arvo.

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At iHeart Country Australia, Justin Thompson here. How you feeling today? Pretty good. The brand new one for Kacey Musgraves. You got me shaking. Is this? It's called Mexico Honey, and you can see it live in January. Long Haul Festival is hitting the stages in Melbourne, Sydney, and Brisbane. And here's one of the headliners, Kacey Musgraves. Also, Kane Brown's going to be out for the festival too. Tickets are on sale now through Ticketek if you want to grab a couple for you and your mates. But if you want to win them, just jump over to iHeart.com, the iHeart Country win page, and win some tickets. VIP. I'm going to play you that song after this. It's Thomas Rhett and Katy Perry.

0: Josh Ross later tonight, iHeart Country Australia. Justin Thompson here. 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

What a great song. Corey Kent, Cigarette Burns at iHeart Country Australia. Justin Thompson here. That is it for me. I'm out. Hey, Christopher's in next, and he's going to play you a record-breaking song. I'm talking world record. 17 weeks at number one on the Billboard Hot 100. It's the song that has spent the most weeks in the history of that chart in America, and the chart's been going for 70 years. It's beaten songs from Whitney Houston, beaten songs from Mariah Carey. You know what I'm talking about? Ella Langley, of course. What a monster of a song. Christoph has that one for you within about half an hour's time. Record-breaking track, Ella Langley. We'll get a bit of news on for you next, and then Christoph to drive you home this afternoon. Steve Fitton back in the breakfast show tomorrow morning, and I'll see you in the afternoon. And I'll leave you with this one right now. Vincent Mason, wish you well. See you tomorrow. Have a great rest of your Wednesday.

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4: Ella Langley and Co Wetzel have another duet. They released That's Why We Fight together in 2023, and now they're back with Jaden. Zach Brownband have just done what they're calling the biggest giveaway in history. Everyone who attended their Fenway Park show received a free cruise. There were more than 37,000 fans at the concert, making the giveaway total more than $40 million. I'm Katie, and that's your latest country music news.
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9: 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My name's

0: Hey, how you doing on this Wednesday? Now, I've been having a bit of a issue with my emails, and they've only just started coming through again today. Don't know what happened. Maybe I needed to re-sign in again. I don't know. I'm not very computer savvy. So I've missed the fact that our artist focus this week is Dexter in the Moon Rocks. Yep, I've never heard of them either. So I'm going to play a few grabs from a little bit later on. But let's kick it off with Jelly Roll. This is Hands Up on iHeart Country Australia.
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1: I was going to say party animals, but I feel like you're quieting down a little bit, boys. 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The Wolf Brothers are here, Nick and Tom. 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

0: Mike Milligan, and he's got a problem here at iHeartCountry Australia, and I've had a bit of a problem since Friday because my work emails have not been showing up. I don't know if I had to re-sign in or shut things down and start again, but you know what? I've got them. And our artist focus this week are Dexter and the Moonrocks. I've never heard of them. I don't know if you have either, but they're a band out of the States, I would say, and they're going to be here for Strumming Bird Festival and also supporting Bailey Zimmerman while he's out on the road. And we asked them, what are they most excited about when they come to Australia?
1: I'm excited because I want to go surfing very badly. I love surfing and maybe skimboarding. And also, I've been told we're too far away to go to the Australian zoo that the Irwins run, which I really wanted to do because that was my childhood, was like Bindi and Robert Irwin. But I think it's like logistically we can't do it, which I was very sad about. But I'm still excited to go.
0: You know what? Logistically, like how long are these guys here for? How long does Strumming Bird Festival go for? A few weeks? What's this, Saturday the 10th of October to Sunday the 18th? And then they're going to be here for a couple of weeks afterwards with Bailey. So surely they've got time off. Like, it's only a plane trip, man. Like, come on. If you really want to go to the Aussie Zoo, I'm sure they'll be able to work it out logistically. Here's Cody Johnson and Luke Combs. This is Shoot the Bull on iHeartCountry.

0: again soon because, you know, it's been ages since he's been here. Or what's it been, like a decade or so since he's been here? Yeah, the producers have got no idea. If you want a job here producing the show, shout out to us on the Talkback feature on the iHeart app and let us know that you can probably do a better job than these guys are. The brand new one from Tyler Hubbard, 902180 on the way next. 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

0: 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I'm Shaboozy, and I'm at iHeart Country Australia with Christoph.
1: Yeah, Shaboozy's Born to Die here at iHeart Country Australia. He's got a brand new album out now. You can buy it where you get all your good albums, or if you just want to stream it, you can do that on that iHeart Radio app. We got Keith Urban and The Ranch. This is Walking the Country. I like it. Crank it up. It's iHeart Country.

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1: Co Wetzel is an Ella fella again. The pair team up on a track about when partners take each other for granted. On Jaden. How'd you get so jaded? Who made you like this? James Johnson's latest does exactly what it says on the tin. Here's Takes Me Back. So pull it down and pull that glass, 'cause it takes me back. And Tyler Hubbard sings about watching someone you love chucking an emo U-turn on 90218. She pulled a 90218 back to where the sunshine. 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
2: It's time for some live country music with iHeart live at 5 for your Wednesday. We've got Garth Brooks, Ain't Going Down, live on in about, I would say, 3 or 4 minutes' time. But we're going to kick it off. This is Dasher and Oh Anna live at iHeartCountry Australia.

Now, Brooks ain't going down live here at I Had Country Australia. And don't worry, Justin Thompson has reached out to all of the record people and we've asked for more live tracks. So you're not just going to hear the same, eight, 10 tracks repeated, one after the other. So don't worry, there's plenty more live tracks coming. Live at 5, we'll be back tomorrow for your Thursday at I Had Country Australia. Here's some Wail & Wyatt. This is Wishbone.

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1: Josh Ross, and he hates how you look moving on here at iHeart Country Australia. 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Feel

0: been a hashtag redneck here at I Hat Country Australia, your home for new country. And you know that latest one from Lainey and John Mayer, Phone Keys Wallet? Yeah, that one's on the way soon. We've also got some Taylor Swift, one for the Swifties, and we've got some classic country coming up with Tracy Bird.
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3: Hi, I'm Colin Boyce, Federal Member for Flynn. According to the Institute of Public Affairs, our region will be hit the hardest in Australia if it continues down the path of net zero by 2050. Over 16,000 jobs, or 24% of the workforce, in the electorate of Flynn will be put at risk due to these emissions targets which are destroying Australia's prosperity while lowering our standard of living. Enough is enough. I'm Colin Boyce, and it's time to put Australia first and ditch net zero. Authorised by Colin Boyce, LNP Gladstone.
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Swerve with I Knew What I Knew You here at I Had Country Australia. And I haven't seen Toy Story yet because Toy Story 5, of course. I've seen all the others, but I'm going to wait until it comes to my TV because I can't and I won't sit in a movie theatre full of children. No, I just can't do it. Casey Barnes is on the way soon. He's made for this. Maybe he can sit in a movie theatre with kids. But now it's Tracy Bird. This is 10 Rounds with Jose Cavero, Classic Country on I Had Country.

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2: A Dolly Parton mural in Nashville has been vandalized. Security footage caught a man throwing black paint over the mural. The original artist, Kim Radford, is already on her way to go fix Dolly up. Gary LaVox from Rascal Flatts has helped raise over $1.25 million. The charity's called Folds of Honor, and it provides scholarships to the family of military service members and first responders. I'm Katie, and that's your latest country music news.
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0: Right, let's take a roll through the vlog and I'll let you know what's on the way this hour. We've got Morgan Wallen's latest one coming up. We got a bit of Bailey Zimmerman from a couple of years back now fixing a break. We got some Hardy, Maddie and Taze in there as well, and some Vincent Mason. And you know what? Sometimes when you're struggling to get through the day, all I ask is Ella for a little bit of help.
1: Come on, baby.
0: Okay, Ella, I'll get your brand new one on. This is Co Wetzel and Ella Langley. It's Jaded on iHeart Country Australia.
1: Come on, baby.

I said it before and I'll say it again. Old Flames and Old Whiskey sounds like a great weekend to me. It's definitely cold enough to have both, right? Some Flames and some whiskey. Man, maybe we'll have some whiskey up there at Strumming Bird Festival. And, of course, the Gympie Music Busters just around the corner. Definitely need some Old Flames and Old Whiskey up there. Here's Warren Ziders. He'll also do some drinking game at iHeart Country Australia.

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bit of Bailey Zimmerman and fixing a break for your Wednesday here at iHeart Country Australia. And as we all know, that Bailey has postponed his European and UK tour, and we haven't heard anything yet about Strumming Bird Festival. So as far as we know, he's still on the way down. So if you've got your tickets, don't rip them up in anger just yet. Hang on to them. Our boy Bailey will be here. Here's Zach John King and Get to Drinking on iHeart Country Australia.

0: Any Italian girl in the country here at I Had Country Australia. And as far as I'm concerned, there ain't nothing wrong with a girl in the country, especially those ones that throw their leg over a horse and they do that barrel racing. Man, I am fascinated by those women. Tucker Wetmore's on the way soon with Brunette. There's a nice reminder that I'm actually married to a brunette, so I need to stop fantasizing about barrel racing girls. And Vincent Mason's on the way next. It's I Heart Country Australia.
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Don't forget Steve Fitton is on air at 6 a.m. He's got your breakfast covered. JT's got the microphones on from midday. And of course, I'll be back from 4 o'clock to drive you home. I'm going to leave you with Toby Keith. There's a bit of classic country. See you tomorrow from 4. Stay safe and have fun.

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but Miranda was a bigger artist and ended up with the song. When asked if they were still mad about it, they said yeah. 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
4: Ella Langley and Co Wetzel have another duet. They released That's Why We Fight together in 2023, and now they're back with Jaden. Zach Brown Band have just done what they're calling the biggest giveaway in history. 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

0: What's up, Australia? It's Dasha, and here is my brand new single, Memo, right here on iHeart Country. Memo is about having the confidence to leave someone that no longer serves you and having the power to not answer the phone. Girl, don't answer the phone. 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
2: A Dolly Parton mural in Nashville has been vandalized. Security footage caught a man throwing black paint over the mural. The original artist, Kim Radford, is already on her way to go fix Dolly up. Gary LaVox from Rascal Flatts has helped raise over $1.25 million. The charity's called Folds of Honor and it provides scholarships to the family of military service members and first responders. I'm Katie and that's your latest country music news.

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5: Jelly Roll is taking some time off the road. He announced the news at a recent show, saying he was going to take a year or two off and use that time to heal. Locash almost recorded Miranda Lambert's smash hit, The House That Built Me. They had it on hold with a handshake deal at the beginning of their career, but Miranda was a bigger artist and ended up with the song. When asked if they were still mad about it, they said yeah. I mean, I'd be mad if I lost out on a song that became the ACM's Song of the Decade too. I'm Katie, and that is your latest country music news.

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1: 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The Wolf Brothers are here, Nick and Tom. 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
8: Ella Langley and Co Wetzel have another duet. They released That's Why We Fight together in 2023, and now they're back with Jaden. Zac Brown Band have just done what they're calling the biggest giveaway in history. Everyone who attended their Fenway Park show received a free cruise. There were more than 37,000 fans at the concert, making the giveaway total more than $40 million. I'm Katie, and that's your latest country music news.

jails are full, the factory's empty, mama's crying, young boys dying under that red, white, and blue steel flame. 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They only

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3: Just watching her blonde hair sunburn, stare at them white caps rolling over. 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But she looks back, yeah, she throws me a kiss like, honey, I sure want you. 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
3: Jelly Roll is taking some time off the road. He announced the news at a recent show, saying he was going to take a year or two off and use that time to heal. Low Cash almost recorded Miranda Lambert's smash hit, The House That Built Me. They had it on hold with a handshake deal at the beginning of their career, but Miranda was a bigger artist and ended up with the song. When asked if they were still mad about it, they said yeah. I mean, I'd be mad if I lost out on a song that became the ACM's Song of the Decade too. I'm Katie, and that is your latest country music news. Peace.

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0: 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It's your opportunity to have your say about the music we play. 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
3: Ella Langley and Co Wetzel have another duet. They released That's Why We Fight together in 2023, and now they're back with Jaden. Zach Brown Band have just done what they're calling the biggest giveaway in history. 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I'm Katie, and that's your latest country music news.

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3: A Dolly Parton mural in Nashville has been vandalized. Security footage caught a man throwing black paint over the mural. The original artist, Kim Radford, is already on her way to go fix Dolly up. Gary LaVox from Rascal Flatts has helped raise over $1.25 million. The charity's called Folds of Honor and it provides scholarships to the family of military service members and first responders. I'm Katie and that's your latest country music news.

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4: Jelly Roll is taking some time off the road. He announced the news at a recent show, saying he was going to take a year or two off and use that time to heal. Lokash almost recorded Miranda Lambert's smash hit, The House That Built Me. They had it on hold with a handshake deal at the beginning of their career, but Miranda was a bigger artist and ended up with the song. When asked if they were still mad about it, they said yeah. I mean, I'd be mad if I lost out on a song that became the ACM's Song of the Decade too. I'm Katie, and that is your latest country music news.

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1: Co Wetzel is an Ella filler again. The pair team up on a track about when partners take each other for granted. On Jaden. How'd you get so jaded? Who made you like this? James Johnson's latest does exactly what it says on the tin. Here's Takes Me Back. So pull it down and pull that glass, 'cause it takes me back. And Tyler Hubbard sings about watching someone you love chucking an emo U-turn on 90218. She pulled a 90218 back to where the sun shines. 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
2: Ella Langley and Co Wetzel have another duet. They released That's Why We Fight together in 2023, and now they're back with Jaden. Zach Brown Band have just done what they're calling the biggest giveaway in history. Everyone who attended their Fenway Park show received a free cruise. There were more than 37,000 fans at the concert, making the giveaway total more than $40 million. I'm Katie, and that's your latest country music news.

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3: A Dolly Parton mural in Nashville has been vandalized. Security footage caught a man throwing black paint over the mural. The original artist, Kim Radford, is already on her way to go fix Dolly up. Gary LaVox from Rascal Flatts has helped raise over $1.25 million. The charity's called Folds of Honor and it provides scholarships to the family of military service members and first responders. I'm Katie and that's your latest country music news.

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2: Well, howdy, here we are. It's Go for Thursday. Brad Cox to kick off our first hour together with his new one called What Are the Odds? Kip Moore's coming up and Ella Langley. iHeart Country Australia, thanks for your company. We are your home for new country. What is

That's a record breaker right there for our Thursday morning. Ella Langley, Choosing Texas. Do you still turn it up when it comes on? Do you still sing along? It came on in the bus yesterday afternoon. A couple of the little kindy kids were singing along to it. Obviously, their mums playing at home. One big country song. You are not wrong. And here's Low Cash with One Big Country Song.

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We are your home for new country. Thanks for jumping into your Thursday with us. That's the first time I've heard that. What about yourself? Brand new Lauren Alaina featuring long-haul headline artist Kane Brown. It's called Never Be In Love. What do you reckon about that? You know, you can tell us. Just hit the red mic button on your iHeartCountry app. Speak the words and we will hear them. Got another of the big US long-haul artists coming up straight after Eric Church. This is Springsteen.

0: Country Australia. Your Honky New Country, John Party's Honky Tonk Hollywood. 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Casey, coming down for long haul in January. Let's talk about it. It's a new festival. Well, it's three of them. Melbourne on the 22nd of January, Sydney on the 23rd, and Brisbane on the 24th, all at the Showgrounds. Nice central venue for all three cities. Line up, Casey Musgraves, Kane Brown, Charles Wesley Godwin amongst the Americans coming down, and amongst the Aussies, Taylor Moss, Nathan Lamont. Here's how you can be there on us. If the budget won't stretch, it's been a busy year for money, hasn't it? 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James Johnston kicked off his UK, sold out UK tour yesterday. I think it was yesterday our time. He's up next with Chase Matthew.
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Hi, Hey Country Australia. G'day, it's Steve this morning. Kaylee Bell, Me For Me, that's new. Kaylee will be at Groundwater on the Gold Coast in October. If you follow Luke Combs, you may have noticed he's put a cryptic, if you like, post with his logo on his website, some sort of weird suitcasey thing, and the date, today's date, the 13th of August. Well, everyone was going to wait because that in America is tomorrow, our time. Someone's let the cat out of the bag a little bit early. Luke Combs' 2027 stadium tour dates have been confirmed. He's playing those giant NFL football stadiums across the US. No word of any other country yet. You could expect Canada would be there. Is Australia? That's the question. We'll just have to keep our fingers crossed. But yep, he's out on the road again next year with a stadium tour confirmed. Here he is now with Rethink Some Things, iHeart Country Australia. Hold up.

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6: G'day, it's Steve here. If you're just joining us for Thursday, what a great way to kick off our time together. Lainey Wilson, John Mayer on the lead guitar here, Bone Keys Woman. 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

G'day, it's Steve here, iHeart Country Australia for Thursday morning. Dash's Newey memo. We got the memo from you. Don't talk too much. Play as much music as you can. That's what we do. And from 9 each weekday, we don't talk at all. We cut the chat, the morning music muster. Coming up from 9 Eastern time today. A couple of duets for you on the way. Maddie and Tay and Thomas Rhett and Lainey Gardner. And here's Tucker Wetmore. This is

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Country Australia, your home for new country. It's Steve here, Thursday morning. Tuesday afternoon, I think it was, CMC Rocks dropped some important dates, including when tickets are going to go on sale and when the lineup will be announced. Just over a month, about 5 or 6 weeks, I think, and we'll find out. Could this guy be coming down? Zach John King. Get to the airport, Zach. Get down here. This is Get to Drinkin'.

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0: 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Brothers Osborne shoot you straight more than more. Last night. It's Steve here. We want you to get straight to the point with our new music survey. We want to know what music fires you up, what you like us playing on iHeart Country, what you don't like us, what you're tired of hearing on iHeart Country Australia. There's $200 to be won. You'll hear some songs, we'll play them to you, you tell us what you think. 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It's called 902180. 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

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It's Steve here, Corey Kent on the way with his new one, Faith Hill's here right now. Don't forget, just over an hour from now, from 9 Eastern Time, we're chat-free with your morning music buster.

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7: Thursday morning, sounding like this. It's Steve here. Thank you for your company. How about this guy? Kicking goals on his sold-out UK tour right now, James Johnston. Oh, look, here he is now.
8: So I'm backstage at the moment at my first show of the UK tour in Glasgow, in Scotland. And I've got to be honest, it kind of blows me away that I'm even here. You know, I'm on the other side of the world and the country music can travel all the way from Australia to Scotland. And to have the show sold out, it's absolutely incredible. And I feel like there's an energy that's going to be incredible to start the tour off with.
7: And there's a new song to boot. It's called Takes Me Back. Here it is, James Johnston, iHeart Country Australia. I'm for new country.

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Loves me some Jason Aldean this time of day. That's Don't Tell On Me, Kayleigh Bell, Take It To The Highway. Before that, hello there, it's Steve here. This song's from 2015. Would you call it a classic? I guess it's a classic from Kacey Musgraves. Long haul artist, Kacey Musgraves. This is Biscuits. Don't forget to go to iHeart.com to win tickets to a long haul festival near you.

That is brand new for Nate Smith. Find Me in a Bar on iHeart Country Australia. Your home for new country. It's Steve here. You'll find me in a Bunnings usually, or Super Cheap Auto, and probably Bottle Shop. Put that on there as well. And each weekday morning from 6 to 9, you'll find me right here in my little home studio in the middle of a cow paddock on the mid-north coast of New South Wales, broadcasting to you, where we're going to hear Coe Wetzel and Ella Langley's newie called Jaded straight after Homegrown Trio. This is Call It Magic.

0: Country Australia, your home for new country. Thanks for your company this Thursday morning. Cole Swindell, she had me at Heads Carolina. Coe Wetzel and Alan Langley's new song called Jaded before that. Could those two be coming down for CMC Rocks? We're going to find out the lineup in 5 to 6 weeks. I mean, Coe's just been here, so it's probably unlikely. But Ella Langley, wouldn't that be an absolute blast to have her headlining the 20th year? Fingers are crossed. Stella Lefty will be here very shortly for Strumming Bird. Her massive breakout track called Boston is coming up next.
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0: 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That is Shoot the Bull. 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Don't forget, you can send us a message. You can say hello to your friends. 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
0: In the immortal words of Blake Shelton on Pour Me a Drink, I'm on it, buddy. Straight after El King and Miranda Lambert. Have a fantastic Thursday. Catch you tomorrow. Your morning music master is coming up next.

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9: Ella Langley and Ko Wetzel have another duet. 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
14: Jelly Roll is taking some time off the road. He announced the news at a recent show, saying he was going to take a year or two off and use that time to heal. Locash almost recorded Miranda Lambert's smash hit, The House That Built Me. They had it on hold with a handshake deal at the beginning of their career, but Miranda was a bigger artist and ended up with the song. When asked if they were still mad about it, they said yeah. I mean, I'd be mad if I lost out on a song that became the ACM's Song of the Decade too. I'm Katie, and that is your latest country music news.
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